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Todo el canal en tiempo real, donde quieras. Let's go to the beach, each, let's go get a wave. They say what they gonna say. Have a drink, clink, found a Bud Light. Bad bitch like me, it's hard to come by. The Patron, oh, let's go get it down. Design-

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0: I don't know how I let this happen.
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0: 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I don't know what to do.
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2: 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Drink some margaritas by swinging blue lights. 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Are you with me? Are you with me?

0: 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Are you with me? Are you with me?
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2: Radio City. Compartí música.